flock. 'Twas on the spring roundup, a place where death men mock. He went forward one morning on a circle through the hills. He was gay and full of glee and free from earthly ills. But when it came to finish up the work on which he went, nothing came back from him. His time on earth was spent. 'Twas as he rode the roundup, an excited turned back to the herd. Poor Charlie shoved him in again, his cutting horse he spurred. Another turned at the moment, his horse the creature spied, and

you do what they told ya. Now you do what they told ya. Now you do what they told ya. Now you do what they told ya.

what they told you. And now you do what they told you. And now you do what they told you. And now you do what they told you.